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0: excess weather. Overnight, clear before becoming partly cloudy. The low will fall to 17 Celsius or 62 Fahrenheit. Friday, a mix of sun and cloud with a slight chance of showers in the afternoon. The high will reach 31, feeling like 39 with a humid X. And looking ahead to Saturday, cloudy with a 40% chance of showers and a high of 26. Find your long-range forecast online at ckxsfm.com.
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3: 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Also, Tanner will have more on an upcoming motion to council that looks to optimize police CCTV cameras in local communities. 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

0: excess weather. Overnight, clear before becoming partly cloudy. The low will fall to 17 Celsius or 62 Fahrenheit. Friday, a mix of sun and cloud with a slight chance of showers in the afternoon. The high will reach 31, feeling like 39 with a humid X. And looking ahead to Saturday, cloudy with a 40% chance of showers and a high of 26. Find your long-range forecast online at CKXSFM.com.
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0: excess weather. Overnight, clear before becoming partly cloudy. The low will fall to 17 Celsius or 62 Fahrenheit. Friday, a mix of sun and cloud with a slight chance of showers in the afternoon. The high will reach 31, feeling like 39 with the humid X. And looking ahead to Saturday, cloudy with a 40% chance of showers and a high of 26. Find your long-range forecast online at CKXSFM.com.
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0: excess weather. Overnight, clear before becoming partly cloudy. The low will fall to 17 Celsius or 62 Fahrenheit. Friday, a mix of sun and cloud with a slight chance of showers in the afternoon. The high will reach 31, feeling like 39 with a humid X. And looking ahead to Saturday, cloudy with a 40% chance of showers and a high of 26. Find your long-range forecast online at ckxsfm.com.
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0: excess weather. Overnight, clear before becoming partly cloudy. The low will fall to 17 Celsius or 62 Fahrenheit. Friday, a mix of sun and cloud with a slight chance of showers in the afternoon. The high will reach 31, feeling like 39 with the humid X. And looking ahead to Saturday, cloudy with a 40% chance of showers and a high of 26. Find your long-range forecast online at ckxsfm.com.
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0: Excess weather. Overnight clear before becoming partly cloudy. The low will fall to 17 Celsius or 62 Fahrenheit. Friday, a mix of sun and cloud with a slight chance of showers in the afternoon. The high will reach 31, feeling like 39 with the humid X. And looking ahead to Saturday, cloudy with a 40% chance of showers and a high of 26. Find your long-range forecast online at ckxsfm.com.
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0: Excess weather. Overnight clear before becoming partly cloudy. The low will fall to 17 Celsius or 62 Fahrenheit. Friday, a mix of sun and cloud with a slight chance of showers in the afternoon. The high will reach 31, feeling like 39 with the humid X. And looking ahead to Saturday, cloudy with a 40% chance of showers and a high of 26. Find your long-range forecast online at ckxsfm.com.
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0: excess weather. Overnight, clear before becoming partly cloudy. The low will fall to 17 Celsius or 62 Fahrenheit. Friday, a mix of sun and cloud with a slight chance of showers in the afternoon. The high will reach 31, feeling like 39 with a humid X. And looking ahead to Saturday, cloudy with a 40% chance of showers and a high of 26. Find your long-range forecast online at ckxsfm.com.
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0: excess weather. Overnight, clear before becoming partly cloudy. The low will fall to 17 Celsius or 62 Fahrenheit. Friday, a mix of sun and cloud with a slight chance of showers in the afternoon. The high will reach 31, feeling like 39 with the humid X. And looking ahead to Saturday, cloudy with a 40% chance of showers and a high of 26. Find your long-range forecast online at CKXSFM.com.
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0: 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Checking this XS weather forecast, heading into a long weekend, and we're going to start with a lot of sunshine, mainly sunny today, with a high of 30, feeling 33 with the humidity. Partly cloudy tonight, chance of showers late in the evening, and overnight, risk of a thunderstorm, low falling down to 22. Tomorrow, cloudy with showers possible. We'll see showers kind of starting up again in the late afternoon, high of 28, but feeling like 32 with the humidity, risk of a thunderstorm on the day as well. Tomorrow night, we'll see cloudy skies, chance of showers, low falling to 17. For your Sunday, cloudy, showers possible, and a high of 26. And that holiday Monday, we'll see some sunshine, finally, with a high of 27. Right now, partly cloudy skies over James Street in downtown Wallaceburg. We're sitting at 19 degrees Celsius. More Chatham Kent's greatest hits on the way. Find your long-range forecast at CKXSFM.com.
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0: Nickelback on 99.1 CKXS, Chatham Kent's greatest hits. It's time for a Friday edition of The Morning Laugh, and this time around, we're going to feature comedian Angela Johnson Reyes. Here she is talking about family group texts.
1: Thank you for coming out. Listen, whether it's your first time or your fifth time at my show, I'm going to treat y'all just like I treat my family. I'm going to start a group text with you in it. I'm going to start a second one without you. Then I'm going to talk about you in the wrong group text. You ever do that? Send a text about somebody, but you forget they're in that text. I send a text to my mom, my sister, about my brother. I'm like, ugh, he's so annoying. Then my brother responds, who's annoying? Oh, dad? We had a family reunion recently. Anybody here do family reunions? Yeah? If you've never been to a family reunion before, this is what you can expect. You play games, you eat good food, you see that one cousin you almost swiped right on. I had two cousins match on an app. They didn't know they were cousins. They match, they start talking, they're vibing, they have a lot in common, shocker. She starts looking through all his photos, she sees that he posted a picture wearing our family reunion t-shirt! See, that's why you gotta do your research. Otherwise you end up with a baby with six toes.
0: 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We'll take a peek at your XS weather forecast next.
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0: Excess weather. We're going to see sunshine to start off the long weekend and to finish it off. Might see some showers in between. Mainly sunny today, high of 30 degrees, but feeling more like 33 later this afternoon with the humidity. Partly cloudy tonight, chance of showers late in the evening, risk of a thunderstorm. Low's going to get down to only about 22 degrees. Tomorrow, cloudy skies, showers possible early on, but we'll see some rain beginning later in the afternoon with the risk of a thunderstorm. High of 28, but once again feeling low 30s with the humidity. Cloudy tomorrow night, showers possible, low of 17. For your Sunday, cloudy with a chance of showers, high of 26, and sunshine on that holiday Monday with a high of 27. Right now, partly cloudy, we're sitting at 19 degrees. Find your long-range forecast at ckxsfm.com.
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0: Jimmy Eat World, 99.1 CKXS, Chatham Kent's greatest hits. We got your XS News headlines coming up at 6 a.m. Lots to talk about heading into the weekend. A big drug bust happened in Wallaceburg that resulted in 9 people being arrested. More details on that on the way. A Windsor man has been charged after an argument took a violent turn in Chatham. Annual Celebration of Hope and Freedom is returning to Chatham Kent with Emancipation Day on the way, and a Chatham Kent counselor is addressing the remaining unused rail crossing at Wallaceburg at the next council meeting. More details on these stories and more coming up at 6 a.m. We got more of Chatham Kent's greatest hits to get you there as well. We're back at it with BTO next.
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1: 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Filling in at the XS News Desk for Robin Brady, I'm Tanner Havens. Nearly $12,000 worth of illicit drugs has been seized and 9 people have been arrested following a drug bust in Wallaceburg. Chatham-Kent police officers with intelligence unit and emergency response teams executed a search warrant at King Street on Wednesday as part of an ongoing fentanyl traffic investigation. During a search, police seized around fentanyl, methamphetamine, and oxycodone tablets with a combined estimate street value of around $11,900. Authorities seized 7 BB guns, 3 compound bows, brass knuckles, ammunition, and other items related to the drug trade. As a result, 6 men and 3 women from Wallaceburg have been charged with 3 counts of possession for the purpose of trafficking, 1 count each of possession of a prohibited weapon. Several of the accused also face charges for breaching release conditions, probation orders, or firearm prohibitions. All 9 suspects were held in custody for bail hearings. A Windsor man has been charged after an argument turned violent in Chatham. Chatham-Kent police were called to a Timmins Crescent address at around 9 o'clock Wednesday night after a woman was assaulted during an argument with her partner. Following an investigation, police arrested a 43-year-old Windsor man. He was charged with 1 count of assault. The accused was later released from custody with a September court date. An annual celebration of hope and freedom is returning to Chatham-Kent this weekend. We get the details from 99.1's Robin Brady.
2: Emancipation Day activities will be held this Saturday at the Josiah Henson Museum of African Canadian History in Dresden, commemorating the end of slavery in the British Empire on August 1, 1834. The free, fun, and educational event will feature music, dynamic speakers, food, and activities for all ages. The weekend's Master of Ceremonies will be award-winning broadcaster and Dresden native Trevor Thompson. Visitors will have the chance to sample craft beer from the Sons of Kent Brewing Company, view an exhibit on Dresden's Black military legacy, and explore the museum and grounds. Lunch will be available for purchase. Organizers say seating is available, but guests are also invited to bring their own lawn chairs. For a full schedule of events, you can visit the Ontario Heritage Trust by following the link on our website at ckxsfm.com. 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
1: And a Chatham-Kent councillor is looking to address the remaining unused rail crossings in Wallaceburg at the next council meeting. Councillor Aaron Hall brought forth a notice of motion on Monday to request a report from administration on the number of unused rail crossings in Wallaceburg, their condition, and the cost to remove them. The former WDC railway crossings around Wallaceburg have not seen rail traffic for several years, with Hall noting that the rail crossing at Dufferin Ave was paved over during a recent road rehabilitation project. Hall says residents have expressed concerns over the condition and usefulness of the rail crossings around Wallaceburg. The motion will go before council at their next meeting on August 10th. And for more local news and information, visit ckxsfm.com. We'll check the forecast next.
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1: 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Excess weather. We're going to see mainly sunny skies here today, high getting up to about 30 degrees. Humidity will have that feeling a little bit warmer, more like 33 later this afternoon. Partly cloudy tonight. We'll see a slight chance of showers in the evening and overnight. Risk of a thunderstorm with a low of 22. Tomorrow, cloudy skies, some rain beginning in the afternoon. Risk of a thunderstorm, high of 28, but feeling low 30s again with the humidity. Cloudy tomorrow night, chance of showers, low falling down to 17. For your Sunday, Sunday, cloudy with showers possible and a high of 26, and sunshine for your holiday Monday with a high of 27. Right now, mostly cloudy skies over James Street in downtown Wallaceburg. We're sitting at 19 degrees. Find your long-range forecast at CKXSFM.com. 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
7: Checking sports in baseball, the New York Yankees fall short with a 2-1 loss to the Chicago White Sox. Tampa Bay Rays take down Texas 3-2. Well, Boston hangs on for the 5-4 win over the Athletics. Detroit Tigers have dealt catcher Jake Rogers to Baltimore for minor leaguer right-hander Zane Barnhart. Tigers had designated Rogers for assignment earlier this week, with Baltimore looking to solve their catcher woes. Rogers batting 161 with 3 home runs and 9 RBIs this season. BC Lions exploded with 25 points in the fourth quarter, leading the way for the 35-19 win over the Winnipeg Blue Bombers. Lions still sit at the bottom of the West, 2-5 record following their win. Peter Malnati leads at the end of day one of the Rocket Classic, sitting at 9-under. Corey Connors leads for Canadians, who's tied for 27th, sitting at 3-under. Connors is one of 8 Canadians taking part in the Classic at the Detroit Golf Club. Andre Lay of St. Thomas Golf and Country Club came out on top of the Ontario Junior Girls Amateur Golf Championship at the Maple City Golf and Country Club. Her 4-round total was 1 over par. Andrea says while staying locked in the whole run, it was near the end where she was tested.
8: I knew those final 3 holes was going to be the final stretch. I think they're the hardest holes on this course, so just try to stay patient and just stick to my game and just try to take it easy and relax.
7: Alexis Card finished 2nd, while Avery Nordham came in 3rd. Maple City's Cassandra Rombaut fired 72 in her final round, wrapping up at 18th overall. And that is a look at sports. I'm Nick Powell.
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1: 6:09, it is finally Friday morning. Chatham Kent's greatest hits, 99.1 CKXS, waking up here with Tanner and Tony on the eve of a long weekend, Tony.
29: Yeah, nothing better than that.
1: Heck yeah, 3 days off, might see a few showers come like Saturday. Some looks like tomorrow afternoon, something could blow in. But other than that, things are looking not too bad throughout the weekend, which is good. Lots of fun stuff happening.
29: Oh, yeah.
1: Including the 15th annual Art on the Boulevard out in Erie, O. This is going to be a great day out on the boulevard on that main drag. 1 kilometer packed with great art from local artists. In previous years, over 100 artists have come out, and they already have over 100 artists committed to this weekend. Live art demos are going to be going on, live music throughout the downtown, food trucks. Everything's going to get started at 9 a.m. tomorrow. 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So hopefully, find yourself walking up and down the boulevard out in Erie, O this weekend. Here's Journey on 99.1 CKXS.

0: Smash Mouth on 99.1 CKXS, Adam Kent's greatest hits. Tanner and Tony hanging out with you here today on the last day of July.
1: Oh my gosh.
0: Yeah.
1: How'd we get here?
0: Tomorrow is August, the Civic Holiday Long Weekend kicking off here, which is a great sign that, well, you know, we still have a little bit of summer left.
1: Absolutely.
0: Got to look at the positive side. One full month of it, at least, especially, you know, as parents are staring down back to school time.
1: Oh, yeah. That's going to creep up faster than you think.
0: It's already in the stores. Like, you go into Walmart anywhere, you are immediately assaulted by notebooks.
1: Yeah, but I think it's a lot easier nowadays with, like, Amazon and stuff than it used to be.
0: Oh, come on.
1: You don't think?
0: Bite me with the Amazon.
1: Okay.
0: There's something fun about taking the kids out and they get to go pick their stuff out. Got to pick like one cool notebook and then everything else was all business.
1: You That's know? True. Yeah.
0: It was part of the experience.
1: That's true. That's
0: don't,
1: true.
0: Don't Amazon it for your kids. But I understand that it does, you know, add some convenience and parents' lives are hectic. They're crazy. As a matter of fact, according to a new survey, found that millennial parents, which are kind of like the average age of parents right now, they lose about 6,858 minutes a year driving their kids around.
1: Oh, just driving them around?
0: Just driving them around. Averages about 38 minutes a day.
1: Oh my gosh.
0: Yeah, that is 8-hour workdays. If you break it down that way, 15 of them.
1: Oh my God.
0: Yeah, 15 8-hour workdays, what you're spending driving your kids around in a year, all spent behind the wheel. 77% of parents say back to school season makes it feel even more hectic.
1: Yeah, I wonder what that calculates into gas, like, pricing.
0: Oh no, it's not worth thinking about.
1: No, it's not.
0: That would be heartbreaking.
1: Yeah.
0: Don't bring that on them. They have enough to worry about. Yes, if you have parents of young kids in your lives, just go easy on them this month. It's starting to be crunch time. Be nice. We got more of Chatham Kent's greatest hits on the way. We're going to check your marine weather forecast next.
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0: Taking a look at the weather on the water, your marine weather forecast brought to you by Rondo Joe's. Starting off on Lake St. Clair. Wind's going to begin light today, becoming east 10 knots near noon, then backing northeast 10 by tomorrow evening. Sunday, we'll see things starting off light and then picking up to northeast 15 knots later in the morning before backing off, becoming light by that holiday Monday. Could see some scattered showers tomorrow afternoon with risk of a thunderstorm, but we're still expecting less than half a meter waves all throughout the weekend. On western Lake Erie, we're going to see the wind starting out light as well, becoming southwest 10 knots this afternoon, backing to south 10 by this evening, back to east 10 by Saturday morning, and then increasing to northeast 15 by tomorrow evening, remaining northeast 15 and then increasing to northeast 20 by Sunday morning before starting to diminish from there. We'll see scattered showers as well tomorrow with risk of a thunderstorm in the afternoon. Half a meter waves building to about half to one by tomorrow evening and then starting to subside after that. That's your marine weather forecast brought to you by Rondo Joe's Pub and Eatery. The waterfront patio is open and waiting for you. 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

0: 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Good morning from the 99.1 Newsroom, filling in for Robin Brady. I'm Tanner Havens. Nine Wallaceburg residents are facing multiple drug trafficking charges following an over $11,000 drug bust. Chatham County police officers executed a search warrant on King Street in Wallaceburg on Wednesday and seized a quantity of fentanyl, methamphetamine, and oxycodone. Six men and three women were arrested and were held in custody for a bail hearing. A 43-year-old Windsor man has been charged with assault following a domestic incident in Chatham. Police were called to a Timmins Crescent address on Wednesday night after a woman was assaulted by her partner. The accused was arrested at the scene and will answer the charge in court in September. The Josiah Henson Museum of African Canadian History is hosting Emancipation Day activities this Saturday. Those attending will be able to sample craft beer, view an exhibit on Dresden's Black military legacy, and explore the museum. Lunch will also be made available. You can follow the link on our website for more information. And Chatham Kent Councillor Aaron Hall has tabled a motion to address the remaining unused rail crossings in Wallaceburg. The councillor says many residents have expressed concerns over the remaining crossings still left. They have not seen rail traffic for over several years, and council is set to review the motion at their next meeting on August 10th. For more local news and information, visit ckxsfm.com. We'll check the forecast next.
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0: Excess weather. We're going to see a mostly cloudy start to the day, but that should clear pretty quickly as we're already seeing that disperse, mainly sunny with a high of 30 degrees for your Friday. Humidity will have that feeling more like 33 later in the afternoon. Partly cloudy tonight with a chance of showers late in the evening and overnight, risk of a thunderstorm. Lows only going to drop to about 22 degrees. Tomorrow, cloudy skies with some rain expected in the afternoon, risk of a thunderstorm and a high of 28, but once again feeling low 30s with the humidity. Cloudy tomorrow night, chance of showers, a low falling to 17. For your Sunday, cloudy with showers possible and a high of 26. And sunshine returns for your holiday Monday with a high of 27. Right now, just a few clouds over James Street here in downtown Wallaceburg. We're sitting at 19 degrees Celsius. Coming up, Nick Powell takes a look at sports.
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4: Checking sports, the New York Yankees can't close out their series in Chicago with a 2-1 loss to the White Sox. Tampa Bay Rays grab the 3-2 win over Texas. Boston Red Sox take down the Athletics 5-4. BC Lions showed up in the fourth quarter with 25 points, taking a 35-19 win against the Winnipeg Blue Bombers. BC Lions still sit in last in the West at 2-5. Winnipeg is in the middle of the pack, down to 4-4. Edelman Natty leads at the end of day one of the Rocket Classic at 9-under. Corey Connors is leading for Canadians. He's tied for 27th at 3-under. Connors is one of eight Canadians taking part in the weekend at the Classic. at the Detroit Golf Club. And that is a look at sports. I'm Nick Powell.
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24: It's showtime.
0: 6:37. It is a Friday with a long weekend on the horizon. Good feeling with lots of sunshine in the forecast for today. Should be a great start to your weekend. If you are looking to do a little barbecuing, ooh, or just cooking in general over this weekend, you're going to want to make a stop at the downtown Wallaceburg Farmers Market. That's going to be taking over a municipal parking lot D tomorrow, which is located between Save Max Liquidation and RBC, just a few doors down from where we are sitting right this very second.
25: Absolutely, yeah. Get some of that fresh produce.
0: 8 a.m. to 12 noon. We were talking to Brandy yesterday,
25: yeah,
0: who is on the show, who assured me that sweet corn will be there.
25: Ooh.
0: Yeah, if you've been waiting for sweet corn season, if you have not stopped at your favorite stand at the side of the highway as of yet, because we all have our favorites.
25: Absolutely.
0: There's some real good ones.
25: Oh, yeah.
0: And if you haven't done that as of yet, why not head to the downtown Wallaceburg Farmers Market tomorrow, 8 a.m. until 12 noon. They're going to have lots there, not just fresh produce, but artisan goods, crafts, as well as some live music from the Wallaceburg and District Council for the Arts.
25: My gosh, keeps getting better.
0: Yeah, Julie Ross is going to be in there playing some songs in that parking lot. Everything's going to be great tomorrow. So kick off your long weekend with a stop at the downtown Wallaceburg Farmers Market. You can find more details at the Wallaceburg Farmers Market Facebook page. Coming up, we're going to take a look back at this day in history. In the meantime, we got more of Chatham Kent's greatest hits for what looks like it's going to be a beauty of a Friday. Here's Lenny Kravitz on 99.1.

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0: Walk Off the Earth here on 99.1 CKXS, Chatham Kent's greatest hits, as we're now getting ready to take a look back at this day in history. It was on this day in 1928 in the first ever women's Olympic track event.
1: Whoa.
0: American sprinter Elizabeth Robinson equals her own record of 12.2 seconds to win the 100-meter gold in Amsterdam. Canadians Fanny Roosevelt and Ethel Smith tie at 12.3
1: wow.
0: seconds right behind her. We also are going to take you all the way back to this day on 1928, so 98 years ago.
1: Okay.
0: For movie fans, the MGM lion at the beginning of movies.
1: Yeah,
0: it roared for the very first time.
1: How did they even film that?
0: Yeah, the beginning of the studio's first talkie.
1: Oh.
0: Yeah.
1: Okay.
0: Anybody doesn't know what a talkie is? You know what a talkie is?
1: I know what a talkie is. It was the talkie picks.
0: Yeah. It was the first movies
1: spoke.
0: That had sound and spoke. Yep. There's no more Buster Keatons or Charlie Chaplins. The talking movies began. The first ever MGM talking movie was White Shadows in the South Sea. There was one word of dialogue in the entire film. That word was hello. Hey, man, it was easier to entertain us back then. That was a good thing. 46 years ago in 1980, the Eagles imploded on stage. Yes, there was a lot being sown behind the scenes here. Glenn Frey and Don Felder got into it at a benefit concert.
1: Oh.
0: Glenn thought Don insulted Senator Alan Cranston while the senator was thanking the band for their support.
1: Oh.
0: Imagine getting in a fight as a rock band over a politician that you like.
1: At a benefit.
0: This just doesn't seem right. It was 31 years ago in 1995, the Walt Disney Company agreed to acquire Capital Cities ABC in a $19 billion deal, beginning their slow eating of the entire world. Pretty soon, it's just going to be a bunch of tiny little black mice in a really neat looking trench coat, and that's going to be the entire world. We have also on this day in 1998 that Nicolas Cage received a well-deserved star on the Hollywood Walk of Fame. And it was on this day 7 years ago that Woodstock 50 was canceled after permits fell through, not because of COVID.
1: Wow.
0: Yeah, and you know, the shadows of Woodstock 99 still kind of hanging over that one. That's a look back at this day in history. We'll take a look forward to your access weather forecast coming up right after this.
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0: Taking a look at your excess weather forecast for today, we are going to see mainly sunny skies with a high getting up to about 30 degrees, feeling 33 with the humidity later this afternoon. Partly cloudy tonight. We'll see a chance of showers late in the evening and overnight with risk of a thunderstorm. Lows only going to drop to about 22. Tomorrow, cloudy with showers expected in the afternoon. Thunderstorms possible as well with a high getting up to 28. Once again, feeling low 30s with the humidity. Cloudy tomorrow night. Showers possible at the low of 17. And for your Sunday, we'll see cloudy skies with a chance of showers, a high of 26. The sunshine will return for that holiday Monday. You can find your long-range weather forecast and more details over at CKXSFM.com. Right now, we got mainly sunny skies over James Street as it continues to rise here. We're still sitting at 19 degrees Celsius. 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

0: 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I'm Tanner Havens. Nearly $12,000 worth of illicit drugs has been seized and 9 people have been arrested following a drug bust in Wallaceburg. Chatham-Kent police officers with the intelligence unit and the emergency response team executed a search warrant at a King Street home on Wednesday as part of an ongoing fentanyl trafficking investigation. During the search, police seized fentanyl, methamphetamine, and oxycodone tablets with a combined estimated street value of $11,900. Authorities also seized 7 BB guns, 3 compound bows, brass knuckles, ammunition, and cell phones, as well as other items related to the drug trade. As a result, 6 men and 3 women from Wallaceburg have been charged with 3 counts of possession for the purpose of trafficking and 1 count each for possession of a prohibited weapon. Several of the accused also face charges for breaching release conditions, probation orders, or firearm prohibitions. All 9 suspects were held in custody for bail hearings. A Windsor man has been charged after an argument turned violent in Chatham. Chatham-Kent police were called to a Timmins Crescent address at around 9 o'clock Wednesday night after a woman was assaulted during an argument with her partner. Following an investigation, police arrested a 43-year-old Windsor man. He's been charged with 1 count of assault. The accused was later released from custody with a September court date. An annual celebration of hope and freedom is returning to Chatham-Kent this weekend. We get the details from 99.1's Robin Brady.
1: Emancipation Day activities will be held this Saturday at the Josiah Henson Museum of African Canadian History in Dresden, commemorating the end of slavery in the British Empire on August 1st, 1834. The free, fun, and educational event will feature music, dynamic speakers, food, and activities for all ages. The weekend's Master of Ceremonies will be award-winning broadcaster and Dresden native Trevor Thompson. Visitors will have the chance to sample craft beer from the Sons of Kent Brewing Company, view an exhibit on Dresden's Black military legacy, and explore the museum and grounds. Lunch will be available for purchase. 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
0: And a Chatham-Kent councillor is looking to address the remaining unused rail crossings in Wallaceburg at the next council meeting. Councillor Aaron Hall brought forth a notice of motion on Monday to request a report from administration on the number of unused rail crossings in Wallaceburg, their condition, and the cost to remove them. The former WDC railway crossings around Wallaceburg have not seen rail traffic for several years, with Hall noting that the rail crossing at Dufferin Ave was paved over during a recent road rehabilitation project. Hall says residents have expressed concerns over the condition and usefulness of the rail crossings around the town. The motion will go before council at their next meeting on August 10th. And for more local news and information, visit cksfm.com. 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
0: Excess weather, mainly sunny skies expected here today. Great way to kick off your long weekend. High getting up to 30 degrees, but with humidity, that's going to feel more like 33 this afternoon. Partly cloudy tonight. We'll see a chance of showers overnight. Risk of a thunderstorm. The low's only going to dip to about 22 degrees. Tomorrow, cloudy skies. Chance of showers in the morning, but rain beginning later in the afternoon. Risk of a thunderstorm with high of 28. Low 30s with the humidity is what it's going to feel like. Cloudy tomorrow night. tonight, showers possible, low of 17. For your Sunday, cloudy with a chance of showers, a high of 26. And holiday Monday is looking sunny with a high of 27. Right now, we got clear skies and sunshine as it continues to rise over James Street here in downtown Wallaceburg. We're sitting at 20 degrees Celsius. Find your long-range forecast at CKXSFM.com. Coming up, Nick Powell takes a look at sports.
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6: Checking sports in baseball, the New York Yankees fall short with a 2-1 loss to the Chicago White Sox. Tampa Bay Rays take down Texas 3-2, while Boston hangs on for the 5-4 win over the Athletics. The Detroit Tigers have dealt catcher Jake Rogers to Baltimore for minor leaguer right-hander Zane Barnhart. Tigers had designated Rogers for assignment earlier this week, with Baltimore looking to solve their catcher woes. Rogers batting 161 with 3 home runs and 9 RBIs this season. BC Lions exploded with 25 points in the fourth quarter, leading the way for the 35-19 win over the Winnipeg Blue Bombers. Lions still sit at the bottom of the West, 2-5 record following their win. Peter Malnati leads at the end of day one of the Rocket Classic, sitting at 9-under. Corey Connors leads for Canadians, who's tied for 27th, sitting at 3-under. Connors is one of 8 Canadians taking part in the Classic at the Detroit Golf Club. Andrea Lay of St. Thomas Golf and Country Club came out on top of the Ontario Junior Girls Amateur Golf Championship at the Maple City Golf and Country Club. Her 4-round total was 1 over par. Andrea says while staying locked in the whole run, it was near the end where she was tested.
7: I knew those final 3 holes was going to be the final stretch. I think they're the hardest holes on this course, so just try to stay patient and just stick to my game and just try to take it easy and relax.
6: Alexis Card finished 2nd, while Avery Nordham came in 3rd. Maple City's Cassandra Rombouts fired 72 in her final round, wrapping up at 18th overall. And that is a look at sports. I'm Nick Powell.
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0: 7:09 on a Friday morning. It's Chatham Kent's greatest hits. 99.1 CKXS. You're waking up with Tanner and Tony. Earlier on this week, we got to catch up with singer-songwriter Alice Armstrong.
27: That was so cool.
0: Yeah, she's called all the way from the UK.
27: Across the pond.
0: From England.
27: England.
0: And she's never toured Canada before.
27: Oh.
0: You know, she's been picking up some steam. She wants to come across the pond, play Canada. She's about to embark on a Canadian-wide tour, and it kicks off tonight at the Old Czech Hall in Dresden.
27: Oh, my goodness.
0: That's right. Blues is coming to town at the Old Czech Hall. Award-winning singer-songwriter Alice Armstrong is kicking off the Blood in the Water promo tour at the Old Czech Hall. It's an electric night of blues and soul. The Ian Andrews Band's going to be backing her up. This is going to be an unreal show. Doors are going to open later on tonight at 6 o'clock. The opener last call is going to start at 7. There'll be a cash bar, and they have tickets available by contacting Al or Marion at 519-683-2097. But in my hands, Tone,
27: what you got there?
0: I got a set of 4 tickets.
27: And what are you doing with those?
0: I'm going to give these away. Ooh. Alice Armstrong, winner, Contemporary Blues Artist of the Year, UK Blues Awards, as well as the European Blues Challenge winner. She is coming to town tonight at the Old Czech Hall. Tickets are still on sale, but I got a 4-pack of tickets for caller number 9. 519-627-0991. Caller number 9 is going to go party at the Old Czech Hall later on tonight with Alice Armstrong. Once again, that's 519-627-0991. A little blues traveler here on 99.1 CKXS. Well, we answer some phones. This one's called Hook.

0: Tom Petty and the Heartbreakers on 99.1 CKXS, Chatham Kent's greatest hits. 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I love this one, Tony.
1: Play it on me.
0: Our downtown Wallsburg BIA has thrown out the call inviting local indigenous artists to share their artwork as we recognize and honor the National Day for Truth and Reconciliation this September.
1: That's beautiful.
0: So the submissions are open now. The deadline is till August 17th, and indigenous artists can submit their works. Selected artwork is going to be professionally printed on banners and then displayed throughout the downtown of Wallaceburg all throughout the month of September.
1: Wow.
0: I think this is great. So you have until August 17th to submit your artwork. They're encouraging artists of all ages across the board. There's no restrictions whatsoever. No experience level necessary. Also, you know, this could be anything from a kid's drawing all the way up to an elder's drawing.
1: Yeah, professionally made.
0: You know, this is going to be a really great way to celebrate downtown, brighten it up, and of course, honor the spirit of truth and reconciliation throughout
1: Absolutely.
0: The month of September. It'll look good as well, you know, to get some great local art on the banners of downtown Wallaceburg. The AI stuff just isn't doing it for me.
1: Exactly.
0: It's just not doing it for me. If you're looking for more details at downtown Wallaceburg, BIA has more info. You can swing on by and you can check it out or submit directly to WallaceburgBIA@live.ca anytime before August 17th. We'll take a peek at your access weather forecast coming up next. That's your good news file brought to you by Victory Lincoln, 301 Richmond Street in Chatham, online at victorylincoln.com.
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0: 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Taking a peek at your access weather forecast for today. We will see mainly sunny skies. High's going to get up to about 30 degrees. Humidity will have that feeling like 33 later on. Tonight, partly cloudy skies. The chance of showers late in the evening and overnight. Risk of a thunderstorm. The low's only going to drop to about 22. Tomorrow, cloudy with a chance of showers in the morning, but rain expected to begin later in the afternoon. Risk of a thunderstorm with a high of 28. Tomorrow night, we'll see cloudy skies, chance of showers, low falling to 17. Sunday, cloudy with showers possible and a high of 26. And for your holiday Monday, sunshine expected with a high of 27. Right now, we got clear skies over James Street here in downtown Wallaceburg. We're sitting at 20 degrees Celsius. Find your long-range forecast at CKXSFM.com. 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

0: 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Good morning from the 99.1 Newsroom, filling in for Robin Brady. I'm Tanner Havens. Nine Wallaceburg residents are facing multiple drug trafficking charges following an over $11,000 drug bust. Chatham Kent police officers executed a search warrant on King Street in Wallaceburg on Wednesday, seizing a quantity of fentanyl, methamphetamine, and oxycodone. Six men and three women were arrested and were held in custody for a bail hearing. A 43-year-old Windsor man has been charged with assault following a domestic incident in Chatham. Police were called to a Timmins Crescent address Wednesday night after a woman was assaulted by her partner. The accused was arrested at the scene and will answer the charge in court in September. The Josiah Henson Museum of African Canadian History is hosting Emancipation Day activities this Saturday. Those attending will have be able to sample craft beer, view an exhibit of Dresden's Black military legacy, and explore the museum. Lunch will also be made available. Follow the link on our website for more information. And Chatham Kent Councillor Aaron Hall has tabled a motion to address the remaining unused rail crossings in Wallaceburg. The councillor says many residents have expressed concerns over the remaining crossings, which have not seen rail traffic for several years. Council will review the motion at their next meeting on August 10th. And for more local news and information, visit ckxsfm.com. 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
0: 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Excess weather. We're going to see mainly sunny skies kicking off this long weekend. High of 30 degrees, but feeling 33 with the humidity later on. Partly cloudy tonight. We'll see a chance of showers late this evening and overnight. Risk of a thunderstorm. Low's only going to get down to about 22 degrees. Tomorrow, cloudy skies with some rain beginning in the afternoon. Chance of thunderstorms on the day with a high of 28. Cloudy tomorrow night. Showers possible with a low of 17. For your Sunday, cloudy with a chance of showers and a high of 20. And Monday is looking sunny with a high of 27. Right now, we got clear skies and sunshine over James Street here in downtown Wallaceburg, sitting at 20 degrees Celsius. Find your long-range forecast at ckxsfm.com. Coming up, Nick Powell takes a look at sports.
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5: Checking sports, the New York Yankees can't close out their series in Chicago with a 2-1 loss to the White Sox. Tampa Bay Rays grab the 3-2 win over Texas. Boston Red Sox take down the Athletics 5-4. BC Lions showed up in the fourth quarter with 25 points, taking a 35-19 win against the Winnipeg Blue Bombers. BC Lions still sit in last in the West at 2-5. Winnipeg is in the middle of the pack, down to 4-4. Elon Natty leads at the end of day one of the Rocket Classic at 9-under. Corey Connors is leading for Canadians. He's tied for 27th at 3-under. Connors is one of 8 Canadians taking part in the weekend of the Classic at the Detroit Golf Club. And that is a look at sports. I'm Nick Powell.
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0: 7:37 on a Friday morning. It's Chatham Kent's greatest hits, 99.1 CKXS. Tanner and Tony hanging out with you here today. It's going to be a beauty of a day. Just hit the XS forecast, looking at lots of sunshine. Not too muggy, but warm. And we're going to have a great day out at Fergie Jenkins Field as the Chatham Kent Barnstormers get ready to host the Wellen Jackfish tonight for a 7:35 first pitch.
24: That's a good way to kickstart the long weekend.
0: Heck yeah, and they got a busy one, those CK Barnstormers. They're going to kick things off at home tonight against Wellen. Tomorrow, they're in Toronto.
24: Ooh.
0: And then Toronto comes back to Fergie Jenkins Field on Sunday for an afternoon game, 1:05 first pitch. The Barnstormers will actually be back on Fergie Jenkins Field again on Tuesday after the Civic Holiday to host the Kitchener Panthers.
24: That's awesome.
0: Yeah. That is four games five days. Very busy for those Chatham Kent Barnstormers, but it all starts tonight at home, Fergie Jenkins Field, a 7:35 first pitch. Tickets available at ckbarnstormers.com, or better yet, Tone, I got a four-pack of tickets right here.
24: What are you doing with those?
0: It's Friday.
24: Tickets?
0: Let's give them away, man.
24: What?
0: Caller number 519-627-0991. Caller number 5 is going to go to the ballpark tonight to see the Chatham Kent Barnstormers host the Wellen Jackfish. It's a 4-pack of tickets. You can bring the whole family and have a great night under the lights at Fergie Jenkins Field. That's caller number 5 at 519-627-0991. Good luck.

0: David Wilcox, 99.1 CKX, says Chatham Kent's greatest hits, broadcasting from James Street here in downtown Wallaceburg. And joining us on the phone here today is Erica. Erica, good morning. Thank you so much for your time.
1: Good morning. Thank you for having me.
0: Really glad to have you on here today, as Emancipation Day is tomorrow, and the Josiah Henson Museum of African Canadian History is going to be open to the public with free admission and a lot of different things going on, lots to learn and lots to see. So, Erica, could you tell us a little bit more about what's going to be happening tomorrow at the Josiah Henson Museum?
1: Yes. Every year we celebrate Emancipation Day. As you mentioned, this year it is tomorrow, so this Saturday. Every year we try to get different presenters and performers on our site. Like you said, it's free admission. Everything is free. We have two vocal performances this year, so that's really exciting. And we have a couple other motivational speakers. So there's lots to do throughout the day. This year we start at 11 a.m. and we go until just past 2 p.m. We also have two food trucks, local food trucks, with lunch available for purchase. And Sons of Kent Brewery is also coming this year.
0: Wow, it's going to be a big day tomorrow. And, you know, it's a really important day for us to recognize the important history that we have here, not only in Dresden, but in Chatham Kent as a whole. We do have a very rich African-Canadian history, Erica.
1: Yes, we do. It is a really rich history in all of Chatham Kent, like you said. There's actually three Black historic sites in Chatham Kent, and we're only one of those. So we're celebrating the end of slavery across the entire British Empire. And in Dresden, where our museum is located, is one area here in Ontario where enslaved people traveled to escape to.
0: Wow. So it's going to be a big day for our community tomorrow, as we do every year, recognizing Emancipation Day and the role that Chatham Kent and the Dresden community, especially Josiah Henson, took in Black history here in Canada. Erica, is there any way that we can find out more, not just about this event, but the Josiah Henson Museum as a whole?
1: Yeah, so if you Google Josiah Henson Museum, our website will come up. We are part of the Ontario Heritage Trust, so any information about us is on their website. So there's lots to learn if you're interested in tours or group guided tours. Just go to our website.
0: I wanted to ask you, before we let you go, Erica, I did want to ask a little bit about some of the exhibits and the food that's going to be there as well. So I saw on there that we're going to have a chance to experience Pan-African food. Could you tell us a little bit more?
1: Yes. So again, this year's chef, Patience Teresa, she is or was born in Zimbabwe. She has actually come to our Emancipation Day celebration a couple years already. She's a fan favorite. She'll do a food demonstration and probably have some samples for guests who are there at the time to try. So if you do want to see her and hear what she has to say, she will be part of our program before lunchtime. So probably around 11 or 11:30 if you're interested.
0: Yeah, that's a reason to get there early as well. Erica, yeah. Also, I saw listed here, you're going to have an exhibit on Dresden's Black military legacy. Is there any way we could learn a little bit more about that as well?
1: Yeah, so that exhibit is one of the newest additions to our museum. It's inside the museum, so guests who attend are able to browse every part of the museum during the day if they'd like to. And that exhibit, like I said, it's our newest addition. It highlights local families and their ancestors or parents or grandparents who were part of the war. So it's all Black veterans who grew up in Dresden.
0: This is going to be a really great day over at the Josiah Henson Museum of African Canadian History tomorrow from 11 a.m. to 2 p.m. Free admission. Now, Erica, do we need to register for this event or can we just drop by?
1: You can just drop by.
0: Just drop on by tomorrow anytime between 11 a.m. to 2 p.m. Get there early if you do want to experience the food demonstration. Erica, we really thank you so much for hopping on the show and letting us learn more about this event. Is there anything else you'd like to add for our listeners before we let you go?
1: I'd just like to emphasize it is free admission and everyone is welcome.
0: Everyone is welcome tomorrow at the Josiah Henson Museum of African Canadian History in Dresden, 11 a.m. to 2 p.m. You can find more details over at the CKXS events page. We'll check traffic and weather coming up next.
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Ottawa.com. As for construction in the rest of CK, it looks like work will continue over in Chatham in downtown. That is going to go until about mid-October as it stands right now. So we're going to see delays in there and road closures as well. So be advised, King Street West closed from 2nd Street to LaCroix. 1st Street shut down between Welling Street West and King Street West. Also, have lane restrictions on Cecile Ave from LaCroix Street to Queen. That'll be going on for the next 3 weeks or so. If you're filling up at the pumps, gas in Chatham, anywhere between $1.69 and pump pumps all the way up close to $1.78. Gas in Wallaceburg, thanks to, I'm assuming a handshake agreement that happened somewhere on McNaughton Ave. He's still deadlocked right around $1.75. And gas on Wapple Island sitting around $1.63. We're going to take a peek at your Access weather forecast right alongside your Access News headlines. It's all happening in just minutes right here on 99.1 FM. But first, from Inviolet Light, here's the Tragically Hip. It's a good life if you don't weaken on 99.1 CKXS.

0: 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Good morning from the 99.1 Newsroom, filling in for Robin Brady. I'm Tanner Havens. Nearly $12,000 worth of illicit drugs has been seized and 9 people have been arrested following a drug bust in Wallaceburg. Chatham Kent police officers with the intelligence unit and the emergency response team executed a search warrant at a King Street home on Wednesday as part of an ongoing fentanyl trafficking investigation. During a search, police seized a fentanyl, methamphetamine, and oxycodone tablets combined with an estimated street value of around $11,900. Authorities also seized 7 BB guns, 3 compound bows, brass knuckles, ammunition, and cell phones, as well as other items related to the drug trade. As a result, 6 men and 3 women from Wallaceburg have been charged with 3 counts of possession for the purpose of trafficking and 1 count each of possession of a prohibited weapon. Several of the accused also face charges for breaching release conditions, prohibition orders, and firearm prohibitions. All 9 suspects were held in custody for bail hearings. A Windsor man has been charged after an argument turned violent in Chatham. Chatham Kent police were called to a Timmins Crescent address at around 9 o'clock Wednesday night after a woman was assaulted during an argument with her partner. Following an investigation, police arrested a 43-year-old Windsor man. He has been charged with 1 count of assault. The accused was later released from custody with a September court date. An annual celebration of hope and freedom is returning to Chatham Kent this weekend. We get the details from 99.1's Robin Brady.
1: Emancipation Day activities will be held this Saturday at the Josiah Henson Museum of African Canadian History in Dresden, commemorating the end of slavery in the British Empire on August 1, 1834. The free, fun, and educational event will feature music, dynamic speakers, food, and activities for all ages. The weekend's Master of Ceremonies will be award-winning broadcaster and Dresden native Trevor Thompson. Visitors will have the chance to sample craft beer from the Sons of Kent Brewing Company, view an exhibit on Dresden's Black military legacy, and explore the museum and grounds. Lunch will be available for purchase. 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For a full schedule of events, you can visit the Ontario Heritage Trust by following the link on our website at cksfm.com. 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
0: A Chatham Kent councillor is looking to deal with the unused rail crossings in and around the Wallaceburg area. Councillor Aaron Hall brought forth a notice of motion on Monday to request a report from administration on the number of unused rail crossings in Wallaceburg, their condition, and the costs to remove them. The former WDC railway crossings around Wallaceburg have not seen rail traffic for several years, with Hall noting that rail crossing at Dufferin Avenue was paved over during a recent road rehabilitation project. Aaron Hall says residents have expressed concerns over the condition and usefulness of the rail crossings around the town. The motion will go before council at their next meeting on August 10th. And for more local news and information, visit cksfm.com. 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
0: Excess weather, mainly sunny today with a high of 30 degrees. Humidity will have that feeling like 33 later this afternoon. Partly cloudy tonight. We'll see a chance of showers late in the evening and overnight. Risk of a thunderstorm low dropping to about 22. Tomorrow, cloudy skies. We'll see showers possible in the early parts of the day, but some rain beginning in the afternoon. Risk of a thunderstorm with a high of 28 degrees. Cloudy tomorrow night. Showers possible. The low falling to 17. And for your Sunday, we'll see cloudy skies with a chance of showers and a high of 26. Your holiday Monday will see some sunshine with a high of 27. Finishing it off in style, find your long-range forecast at CKXSFM.com. Right now, we've got mainly clear skies over James Street here in downtown Wallaceburg. We're sitting at 22 degrees Celsius. Humidity already has that feeling like 30. Coming up next, Nick Powell's going to take a look at sports.
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12: Checking sports in baseball, the New York Yankees fall short with a 2-1 loss to the Chicago White Sox. Tampa Bay Rays take down Texas 3-2. Well, Boston hangs on for the 5-4 win over the Athletics. The Detroit Tigers have dealt catcher Jake Rogers to Baltimore for minor leaguer right-hander Zane Barnhart. Tigers had designated Rogers for assignment earlier this week, with Baltimore looking to solve their catcher woes. Rogers batting 161 with 3 home runs and 9 RBIs this season. BC Lions exploded with 25 points in the fourth quarter, leading the way for the 35-19 win over the Winnipeg Blue Bombers. Lions still sit at the bottom of the West, 2-5 record following their win. Peter Malnati leads at the end of day one of the Rocket Classic, sitting at 9-under. Corey Connors leads for Canadians, who's tied for 27th, sitting at 3-under. Connors is one of 8 Canadians taking part in the Classic at the Detroit Golf Club. Andrea Lay of St. Thomas Golf and Country Club came out on top of the Ontario Junior Girls Amateur Golf Championship at the Maple City Golf and Country Club. Her four-round total was 1 over par. Andrea says while staying locked in the whole run, it was near the end where she was tested.
13: I knew those final three holes was going to be the final stretch. I think they're the hardest holes on this course, so just try to stay patient and just stick to my game and just try to take it easy and relax.
12: Alexis Card finished second, while Avery Nordham came in third. Maple City's Cassandra Rombout fired 72 in her final round, wrapping up at 18th overall. And that is a look at sports. I'm Nick Powell.
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0: 811 991 CKX says Shadow Ken's greatest hits. Tanner and Tony waking up with you here today. I mean, it's going to be a great long weekend with lots of fun stuff happening. We were talking about Art on the Boulevard out in Erie earlier on today.
1: Oh, yeah.
0: They also got Gala Days kicking off out in Port Lambton. That is always a great party each and every year. Some good live music throughout the weekend there with both 40 Hours Over and Big Shiny Tunes making appearances there.
1: Very cool.
0: It's going to be a party, that's for sure. Make sure to check out the Gala Days Facebook page for more details on beer tent times and, of course, baseball game times and all that fun stuff. Should be a nice weekend for it. It's all kicking off later on today. We got more Chad and Kent's greatest hits on the way to get Friday started. So let's kick things off with Fleetwood Mac, Dreams on 99.1 CKXS.

Rod Stewart, 99.1 CKXS, Chatham Kent's greatest hits here. We were getting reports of the increased police presence in the Napier Street area. I did also get a report that Chatham Kent police officers were entering backyards without permission. So just a heads up to everyone in that area. Just doing my public service. It's now time for birthdays and anniversaries brought to you by Dr. Mike Cho Young, Dr. Abby Gonzalez, and the team at McNaughton Family Dental.

0: My tone. You have the Dresden Legion list over there, buddy. Hit me.
1: I do, and it's not just birthdays today. We're starting off with some anniversaries. Happy anniversary to Barbara and David McCochran. Happy anniversary to Megan and Henry Lumley. And happy anniversary to Dane and Bree Fox. Happy birthday going out to Michael Pearson. Happy birthday to Caitlin Pearson. Happy birthday to Brad Parking. And happy birthday to John Finley III.
0: That's Dana Bree Fox. Happy anniversary. It's my my in-laws there.
1: Oh, there you go.
0: And they are just made a long trip out to Germany yesterday, so I hope they're doing well with the kiddos
1: out
0: there.
1: That is lovely.
0: I got a happy birthday for tomorrow. Tomorrow, August 1st, is a big one, as Celeste Kiwiash is celebrating her 70th birthday. Happy birthday, Celeste. That is from George Helt. I also have some celebrity birthdays to add to the list here today, celebrating alongside our friends from the Dresden Legion list and Celeste. We got a happy birthday going out to rapper Lil Uzi Vert.
1: Sure, yeah.
0: 31 years old here today. Robin Williams' daughter, Zelda Williams.
1: Oh, I love her.
0: 37 years old. And yes, she is named after the video game series
1: Absolutely
0: The Legend of Zelda.
1: Is.
0: He was a big fan. M. Shadows of Avenged Sevenfold, 45 years old today.
1: Edgelord.
0: Yeah, his name is Matt Sanders. BJ Novak, who played Ryan Howard in The Office, 47 years old. Ryan the Temp, hottest in the office, 47. Zach Brown, country singer, is 48. Who cares? Dean Cain, also, who cares? J.K. Rowling, oh, big time, who cares? Wesley Snipes turning 64 years old here today. Bill Berry from REM, 68 years old. We also have a happy birthday going out to Barry Van Dyke, 75 years old. And Gary Lewis, son of Jerry Lewis, 81 years old here today. Finally, celebrities who have passed on. Ted Cassidy passed away in 1979. He was the original Lurch from the Addams Family.
1: You rang?
0: But what a lot of people don't know is he was also the growling voice of Godzilla from the Saturday morning Godzilla cartoon.
1: Whoa.
0: Yeah, like the original Godzilla cartoon.
1: Whoa.
0: That's your birthdays and anniversaries brought to you by Dr. Mike Cho Young, Dr. Abby Gonzalez, and the team at McNaughton Family Dental. 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
0: Taking a peek at your access weather forecast here for today. We are seeing clear skies over James Street in downtown Wallaceburg. We're going to continue to see that with mainly sunny skies in the forecast. High of 30 degrees, but humidity is going to have that feeling like 33 later on. Partly cloudy tonight with a chance of showers late in the evening and overnight. Risk of thunderstorm. Low is going to get down to about 22. Cloudy tomorrow with a chance of showers in the morning and early afternoon. We'll see some rain beginning later in the day with risk of a thunderstorm. High of 28, but with humidity, it's going to feel in the low 30s. Cloudy tomorrow night with a chance of showers, low falling down to 17. And for your Sunday, cloudy, chance of showers, and a high of 26. Right now, mostly cloudy skies over James Street in downtown Wallaceburg. As a matter of fact, those are the Environment Canada reports. As far as my eyes are concerned, I'm seeing clear blue skies. We're sitting at 22 degrees Celsius. Humidity already has that pushing 30. Got more of Chatham Kent's greatest hits on the way. Your XS News headlines are right around the corner. But first, we're going to hop you back in to more of CK's favorites. Here's Elvis Costello on 99.1 CKXS.

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1: Good morning from the 99.1 Newsroom, filling in for Robin Brady. I'm Tanner Havens. Nearly $12,000 worth of illicit drugs has been seized, and nine people have been arrested following a drug bust in Wallaceburg. Chatham-Kent police officers with the intelligence unit and the emergency response team executed a search warrant at a King Street home on Wednesday as part of an ongoing fentanyl trafficking investigation. During a search, police seized a fentanyl, methamphetamine, and oxycodone tablets with a combined estimate street value of $11,900. Authorities also seized seven BB guns, three compound bows, brass knuckles, ammunition, and other items related to the drug trade. As a result, six men and three women from Wallaceburg have each been charged. They will answer these charges on a court date. All nine suspects were held in custody for bail hearings. A Windsor man has been charged with assault following a domestic incident in Chatham. Police were called to a Timmins Crescent address Wednesday night after a woman was assaulted by her partner. The accused was arrested at the scene and will answer the charge in court in September. The Josiah Henson Museum of African Canadian History is hosting Emancipation Day activities tomorrow. Those attending will have a chance to sample craft beer, view an exhibit of Dresden's Black military legacy, and explore the museum. Lunch will also be made available. Follow the link on our website for more information. And Chatham-Kent Councillor Aaron Hall has tabled a motion to address the remaining unused rail crossings in Wallaceburg. The councillor says many residents have expressed concerns over the remaining crossings, which have not seen rail traffic for several years. Council will review the motion at their next meeting on August 10th. And for more local news and information, visit CKXSFM.com. We'll check the forecast next.
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1: Excess weather. Looks like we're going to see mainly sunny skies throughout today. High getting up to about 30 degrees, feeling low 30s with the humidity. Partly cloudy tonight. We'll see a chance of showers late in the evening and overnight with risk of a thunderstorm. Low falling down to 22. Partly cloudy tomorrow. We'll see a chance of showers in the morning and early afternoon and some rain then beginning later on in the day with risk of a thunderstorm. High of 28 degrees. Tomorrow night we'll see cloudy skies, chance of showers, low falling to 17. For your Sunday, cloudy with showers possible and a high of 26, and sunshine on Monday. That holiday civic day is getting up to about 27 degrees. Right now, we're seeing some hazy sunshine over James Street in downtown Wallaceburg, currently sitting at 22 degrees Celsius. Humidity's already having that, pushing 30. You can find your long-range forecast at ckxsfm.com. Coming up, Nick Powell takes a look at sports.
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4: Checking sports, the New York Yankees can't close out their series in Chicago with a 2-1 loss to the White Sox. Tampa Bay Rays grab the 3-2 win over Texas. Boston Red Sox take down the Athletics 5-4. BC Lions showed up in the fourth quarter with 25 points, taking a 35-19 win against the Winnipeg Blue Bombers. BC Lions still sit in last in the West at 2-5. Winnipeg is in the middle of the pack, down to 4-4. Nita Malnati leads at the end of day one of the Rocket Classic at 9 under. Corey Connors is leading for Canadians. He's tied for 27th at 3 under. Connors is one of 8 Canadians taking part in the weekend at the Classic at the Detroit Golf Club. And that is a look at sports. I'm Nick Powell.
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1: 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My blood pressure's up this morning.
25: That's okay, man. It's okay. It's a long weekend.
1: I know.
25: It's going to be long nice. Weekend. It's going to be great.
1: Hope everybody has a nicer day than I do.
25: That's okay.
1: Thanks, pal. Didn't think I'd have to call and complain with the Chatham Kent police this morning, but that's the world we're living in. We got more of Chatham Kent's greatest hits on the way here today, and lots to get excited for this weekend. Also, got that downtown Wallaceburg Farmers Market starting up tomorrow.
25: Absolutely. Get some of that fresh produce.
1: 8 a.m. to 12 noon.
25: And I heard a rumor that there's going to be sweet corn.
1: Oh,
25: available.
1: Buddy, I've been waiting. I've been waiting for the sweet corn.
25: Absolutely.
1: And I've been such a homebody lately that I haven't been out and about and haven't been able to stop at like a road side stand. Ooh. So the Wallaceburg Farmers Market's going to be a great opportunity to grab it up. They got more details over at their Facebook page. We got more info at the events page at ckxsfm.com. Coming up, we'll catch up with our friend Louis Rush of Rush Meats and More. Right now, it's a Weezer here on 99.1 CKXS. Chatham Kent's greatest hits.

0: Blur, song 2, 99.1 CKXS, Chatham Kent's greatest hit. Ron Kassel from James Street here in downtown Wallaceburg as you're hanging out with Tanner and Tony here today. I know they're still looking for some helping hands to volunteer for the upcoming Three Rivers Roll. Ooh. From Community Living Wallaceburg.
1: That's awesome. Get those hours in before school starts.
0: Before school starts, man.
1: Yeah,
0: that's bold.
1: Before you get busy.
0: You keeners.
1: Yeah, right.
0: It's not a bad idea, honestly. Tony's giving great advice right now. It's less than a week away, though.
1: I know.
0: It's going to happen on Thursday, August 6th. They are still accepting volunteers. You can reach out to Community Living Wallaceburg if you are interested in that. Also, if you're interested in participating with the Three Rivers Roll, the ride is going to begin at 6 p.m. Thursday, August 6th at the Glasstown Brewing Company in downtown Wallaceburg. Folks are going to start gathering with their decked out bikes around 5:30 p.m.
1: Ooh.
0: Yeah, and then they're going to take to it with a, I think they have a little bit of a chauffeur.
1: Okay.
0: The police will be there with them to kind of usher them through the community as well. And then they'll be out and about doing a nice roll through the community. All ages and all abilities are welcome to take part in this event.
1: That is awesome, man.
0: If you're looking for more details, head to getintocommunityliving.com and you can get yourself all signed up. Or if you got a kid at home that might need some volunteer hours for school, this is a great event for them to help out at and a great cause to chip in with our friends at Community Living Wallaceburg, celebrating 70 years here in our town. More Chatham Kent's greatest hits on the way. We'll check traffic and weather coming up next.
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0: Yeah, I've taken over the Robin Brady traffic copter, what of it? She's going to be back here on Monday to fly this bad boy herself. But taking a look at the roads in and around Chatham-Kent, we are going to see some construction starting up in the Wallaceburg area on Dufferin, just over the Running Creek Bridge. They're starting up work on that this morning. They're going to be working on that until about the 15th of December, so it might take us all the way till Christmas. Detour is set up using the Highway 40 north to Sarnia Langstaff line, as well as the St. Clair Parkway. We got more details at ckxsfm.com. Also, we're going to see some more construction over in the Mount Pleasant area. Work continuing around Mount Pleasant with lane restrictions at Piccadilly Court and Sylvan Court. That should be wrapped up here in about 2 weeks and change. Over in the Thamesville area, got lane restrictions on Edith Street and Mary from the Mila to Wallace. That should be wrapped up by the end of the day. They've been doing paving resurfacing in that area for quite some time. And in Tupperville, lane restrictions on Bank Street from Victoria to Tupperville Road. Sewer work should be wrapped up later on today as well. Construction giveth and construction taketh away. We got more details over at ckxsfm.com. We'll take a peek at your XS weather forecast right alongside your XS news headlines. It's all coming up after Parachute Club. Rise up here on 99.1 CKXS, Chatham-Kent's greatest hits.

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0: keeping you up to date on what's going on in the community and more. This is XS News. Good morning from the 99.1 Newsroom, filling in for Robin Brady. I'm Tanner Havens. A 43-year-old Windsor man has been charged with assault following a domestic incident in Chatham. Chatham police were called to a Timmins Crescent address Wednesday night after a woman was assaulted by her partner. The accused was arrested at the scene and will answer the charge in court in September. 9 Wallaceburg residents are facing multiple drug trafficking charges following a large drug bust. Chatham Kent police officers executed a search warrant on a King Street residence in Wallaceburg on Wednesday, seizing a quantity of fentanyl, methamphetamine, and oxycodone. 6 men and 3 women were arrested and were held in custody for a bail hearing. The Josiah Henson Museum of African Canadian History is hosting Emancipation Day activities this Saturday. Those attending will have a chance to sample craft beer, view an exhibit on Dresden's Black military legacy, and explore the museum. Lunch will also be made available. Follow the link on our website for more information. And Chatham Kent Councillor Aaron Hall has tabled a motion to address the remaining unused rail crossings in Wallaceburg. Councillor Hall says many residents have expressed concerns over the remaining crossings, which have not seen rail traffic for several years. Council will review the motion on August 10th. And for more local news and information, visit ckxsfm.com. We'll check the forecast next.
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0: Excess weather looks like we're going to see mainly sunny skies to start this long weekend. High getting up to 30 degrees. Humidity is going to have that feeling more like 33 later on today. We're also going to see some clouds rolling in a little bit later on tonight. Chance of showers late in the evening and overnight. Lows only going to get down to about 22 with risk of a thunderstorm. Tomorrow, cloudy skies. We'll see some rain beginning in the afternoon. Thunderstorms possible with a high of 28. Cloudy tomorrow night. Chance of showers low falling to 17. And for your Sunday, cloudy skies, showers possible and a high of 26. Right now, we got mainly clear skies over James Street in downtown Wallaceburg. We're currently sitting at 24 degrees Celsius, although the humidity has that pushing 30 already. Coming up next, we'll take a look at your morning markets.
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0: Taking a look at the markets here for today, looking a little bit better than it was at this time yesterday. The TSX is up 172, now 35,506. The S&P 500 is now sitting at 7,438, about 121 up. We're seeing the Dow Jones up about 613, now 52,208, and the NASDAQ up 679, now 25,102. $4,022. Gold is down $59.40, now $4,040. U.S. oil crude is actually up $1.86, now $85.45 a barrel. And the Canadian dollar currently trading at 71 cents on the American. 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

0: Katie Pruitt covering CSNY's Ohio here on 99.1 CKXS. Joining us on the phone lines is Louis Rush of Rush Meats and More. Good morning, Louis. We're talking to you a little bit later in the morning here today, but that means things must be busy leading up to this long weekend.
1: Yeah, I apologize. I didn't have room for you on the phone this morning the way it was ringing.
0: That's okay. We know the customers always come first at Rush, so we're okay waiting a couple minutes if we need to.
1: Okay.
0: We are about to kick off a really big, long weekend. Civic Holiday Weekend is about to get started, and you guys have lots for the folks over there at Rush Meats. Tell us a little bit more.
1: Yep. Well, the display cooler is well-stocked with pork chops, side ribs, and boneless blade roasts. And then for beef, we got fillets, ribeyes, and top sirloin steaks. And there's 5 fresh sausage types that are fresh made in the counter. There's more than a dozen cold cuts to choose from. And all new fresh kielbasa that we'll get into more in a minute. And the freezer has many sausage types and flavors. There's burger patties, also tortillas and rhubarb pies, if you want to just cook something, sit aside and have a great dessert, or meat pie. And there's ground beef selection that's there. There's poultry cuts, oven-roasted jumbo chicken wings, and several flavors. Just heat and serve. And the display cooler has dozens of smoked sausage types, and there's several pepperettes, kinds of pepperettes, 4 kinds of our bacon and German-style wieners. And there's a good selection of cheese and maple syrup and our farm-fresh eggs. And this weekend's features are... there's some fresh bacon that's been made, and regular or maple. And for fresh sausage, there's mild Italian, honey garlic, chili garlic, and Hawaiian sausage. And that one is in links and breakfast patties also. And for kielbasas, there's ham, cranberry, and Polish, and cheddar, dill, and cheesy dill. And for smoked sausage, there's garlic and hot honey. And there's bacon-wrapped sirloin kebabs, also Greek souvlaki chicken, and there's red pepper garlic chicken, lemon herb chicken, and red pepper garlic chicken kebabs. So there's lots of things here to choose from, so I'm not going to steal too much time there today because I'm late, to say the least. So anyway, you can give us a call at 519-351-7711, and you know, if you want to set an order for a party or something, for catering, whatever, like, please give us a call on that. So I guess the other sad thing is, you know, for kids and stuff like that, this is the last day that I'm going to talk to you in July.
0: Oh, I know. Back to school is right around the corner.
1: It's already half gone.
0: So those kids are going to be getting ready for that back to school time. And I know you guys do a good job of helping the parents select some good lunch meats for kids that they're going to like.
1: Yeah, for sure. And you know, and you know, that's here. And you know, if you bring your kids in, they are welcome to have a sample taste of any cold cuts that's in that counter. All they have to do is ask.
0: That way, mom and dad can find out what they like so that they eat it at lunch and don't have to send it back.
1: Yeah. Or trade it.
0: Yeah. It could be valuable as well. Well, Louis, if anyone wants more details and they want to come see you, how can they find you and how can they call those orders in?
1: Well, they can call us again at 519-351-7711. And, you know, for catering, you know, if you know what you want, that's great. We do not have specific menus on that. I will say that. We like people to tell us what they want, and then we'll put that together and price it for you. And you know, if the price isn't where you want it, then we can, you know, rework things to something different that fits what you want. But we want you to get exactly what you want. So anyway, that's how we do our catering issues. It always seems to work out, because you know, you don't always get what you want when it's a set menu.
0: Well, if you're looking for more details, you can always give them a call. Once again, that number is 519-351-7711. They're down the road and around the corner, but worth every inch of the effort. Louis, thanks again for hopping on the show here today. Anything else you want to add for the listeners before we let you go?
1: Yeah, it sounds like it's going to be a great weekend, and there's some relief out there for the the kids have been working in the seed corn because it's pretty much wrapped up. So it might be another couple of days for some of the final fields, but for the most part, it's all done.
0: Yeah, those corn crew kids are wrapping her up.
1: That's for sure. So anybody that ever does seed corn, they have to remember to put that on their resume when they're looking for a job, because you will get hired. Yeah. It's not an easy job.
0: No, absolutely. And it's almost a rite of passage if you grew up here.
1: It is so.
0: We got more of Chad of Ken's greatest hits on the way. We'll be right back at it with Bob Seger and Oasis coming up next.
1: Okay.
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0: Metric on 99.1 CKXS, Chatham Kent's greatest hits, broadcasting from James Street here in downtown Wallaceburg. You're hanging out with Tanner and Tony here for the day. This is a pretty interesting situation. Not what I would have expected, but one of my favorite bands of all time, Smashing Pumpkins.
1: Oh, yeah.
0: Had a really interesting moment when they brought out Barry Williams on the stage.
1: Okay.
0: It's okay that you don't know who that is. Sorry. I didn't expect you to. Honestly, if someone threw that name out at me, I don't think I'd be able to pick it out. I know I'm upsetting some people listening right now that know very well that Barry Williams was Greg Brady on the Brady Bunch.
1: Oh, okay. See, I never caught the Brady Bunch.
0: Yeah, Greg Brady. And if you know the Brady Bunch well, you know Greg Brady had a bit of an alter ego.
1: Oh.
0: Also known as Johnny Bravo. Yes, Greg Brady joined the Smashing Pumpkins for a little bit of an impromptu performance just the other day.

0: So Billy Corgan of the Smashing Pumpkins is a massive fan of the Brady Bunch.
1: Wow.
0: Loves the show, always has. I mean, he's had Cindy Brady on the show. He's had Greg Brady on the program before, and obviously they united for this. If you watch the video, you can see, like, the Pumpkins backup singers are doing, like, the Brady kids hand gestures, too. It's fantastic. Yeah, you really should check it out. It's just a little bit more information, more videos online as well. The Smashing Pumpkins posted it, so it's nice. Pretty easy to find. We're going to take a peek at your X-Dance weather forecast. We're back at it with Neil Young and Aerosmith next.
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0: Aerosmith on 99.1 CKXS, Chatham Kent's greatest hits. That's going to do it for me and my time with you here today. We got a big weekend here. You got Gala Days, Art on the Boulevard, Farmers Markets going on aplenty. 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Always call a cab. Yes. We got more of Chatham Kent's greatest hits on the way. Your more music middays takes over with April Wine. Coming up next.
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0: Excess weather. Mainly sunny this afternoon with a high of 30 Celsius or 86 Fahrenheit. Overnight, partly cloudy with a 40% chance of showers. The low will fall to 22. And tomorrow, cloudy with showers expected and a risk of a thunderstorm. The high will reach 28, feeling like 32 with the humid X. Find your long-range forecast online at ckxsfm.com.
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1: Good afternoon from the 99.1 newsroom. I'm Kirk Dickinson. A property dispute has led to charges for a Wallaceburg man. Chatham-Kent police officers were called to the dispute at a residence on Wallace Street in Wallaceburg shortly before 6 o'clock yesterday evening. According to police, a man struck a woman on the left side of her face during an argument over property. As a result, a 37-year-old Wallaceburg man was arrested and charged with assault. He was later released with conditions and a future court date. Provincial police are urging drivers to keep safety top of mind over the civic holiday long weekend. Motorists are reminded to pay attention, wear a seatbelt, slow down, drive sober, and move over for emergency vehicles. During last

0: Your civic holiday long weekend in Ontario, 3,514 speeding charges, 512 seatbelt-related charges, and 204 impaired driving charges were laid. There were also 9 vehicle-related fatalities. Drivers are also reminded to slow down and move to the right side of the road when an emergency vehicle approaches with its lights activated. The OPP laid 170 additional charges last year for those who did not comply with Ontario's slow down, move over law. An annual celebration of hope and freedom is returning to Chatham-Kent this weekend. We get the details from 99.1's Robin Brady.
1: Emancipation Day activities will be held this Saturday at the Josiah Henson Museum of African Canadian History in Dresden, commemorating the end of slavery in the British Empire on August 1, 1834. The free, fun, and educational event will feature music, dynamic speakers, food, and activities for all ages. The weekend's Master of Ceremonies will be award-winning broadcaster and Dresden native Trevor Thompson. Visitors will have the chance to sample craft beer from the Sons of Kent Brewing Company, view an exhibit on Dresden's Black military legacy, and explore the museum and grounds. Lunch will be available for purchase. Organizers say seating is available, but guests are also invited to bring their own lawn chairs. For a full schedule of events, you can visit the Ontario Heritage Trust by following the link on our website at cksfm.com. 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
0: And several municipal services will be closed for the civic holiday on Monday. All municipal service centers, including Service Ontario desks in Chatham and Dresden, will be closed, along with the Provincial Offences Court and all branches of the Chatham-Kent Public Library. Ride CK Transit services will not be operating on Monday. As well, there will be no garbage or recycling pickups on Monday, and collections for the remainder of the week will be delayed by a day. However, leaf and yard depots and transfer stations will be open. Some services at the Chatham-Kent Health Alliance will also be affected by the holiday. While some outpatient diagnostic tests will take place, oncology, ambulatory care, outpatient rehabilitation, health records, and patient appointment offices will all be closed. The Chatham-Kent Mental Health and Addictions Program outpatient department will also be closed, along with the Rapid Access to Addiction Medicine Clinic. The emergency departments at the Chatham and Wallaceburg sites will remain open 24 hours daily. For more local news and information, visit cksfm.com. 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
0: Excess weather. Mainly sunny this afternoon with a high of 30 Celsius or 86 Fahrenheit. Overnight, partly cloudy with a 40% chance of showers. The low will fall to 22. Tomorrow, cloudy with showers expected and a risk of a thunderstorm. The high will reach 28, feeling like 32 with the humidex. On Sunday, more showers with a high of 26. And on Monday, a mix of sun and cloud with a 40% chance of showers. The high will get up to 27. Right now, it's 26 Celsius or 78 Fahrenheit. Coming up next, Nick Powell takes a look at sports.
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6: Checking sports, the Toronto Blue Jays are back home playing host to the St. Louis Cardinals starting at 7:07. For the Detroit Detroit Tigers, they take on the Athletics at 9:40, while Baltimore is home to the Philadelphia Phillies. Week 9 continues in the CFL with the Ottawa Redblacks, still without a win, taking on the league's best in the East, with the Montreal Alouettes in town. Kickoff at 7:30. Russia won't be taking part in any IIHF tournaments next year, who remain barred from 4 world championships next year. IIHF continues to cite safety, security, and sporting integrity concerns on the matter, who have been banned from competition by the International Ice Hockey Federation since Russia launched its war in Ukraine in 2022. The International Olympic Committee last month removed their suspension on the Russian Olympic Committee. And a busy long weekend for the Chatham Kent Barnstormers, who started off at home to the Welland Jackfish with first pitch at 7:35. Tomorrow, Barnstormers are in Toronto before they'll host the Maple Leafs for a matinee on Sunday at Fergie Jenkins Field at 1:05. And that is a look at sports. I'm Nick Powell.
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0: Taking a look at the financial markets over the noon hour, the TSX is 86 points lower at 35,422. The S&P 500 has gained 10 points to sit at 7,447. The Dow Jones is up 73 points to 52,282, while the NASDAQ is currently at 25,233, 113 points higher. Crude is up $2 to $85 a barrel. Gold has fallen $55 to $4,105 an ounce, and the Canadian dollar is trading at 71 cents U.S. With your noon hour market watch, I'm Kirk Dickinson.
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10: Good afternoon. Here is the report for Friday from Farm Market News at the University of Guelph Ridgetown campus. From Ontario Pork, Quebec's average price on Thursday was $227.30 per 100 kilos dressed weight. The previous market's day, CME constructed price was $98.40 U.S. per 100 weight dressed weight. Compared to the previous day, this was down 8 cents. The average weekly price, $279.13, and total volume of Ontario hogs sold last week was 113,927. At the Chicago Board of Trade today, the corn futures are slightly lower. September down 3.5 at 4.42 1/4. December down 3.25 at 4.65 1/4. Soybean futures are slightly higher, November up 2 at 11.90 3/4. And wheat futures are lower, with September down 24.5 at 6.39. The Chatham-Kent cash corn price, $6.12. Soybean, $16.06 to $16.16. And soft red winter wheat, $7.74 to $7.79 per bushel. For CKXS FM, I'm Blair Andrews at Farm Market News.
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16: Hi, I'm Deb Elgy with the Kent Federation of Agriculture. The KFA is your local OFA federation representing over 1,800 members in Chatham-Kent. The KFA supports its members with issues affecting the agricultural community, such as the new hydro transmission lines, the proposed battery storage sites, and favoring the natural heritage implementation strategy for woodlot management and preservation. Farmers are in a slower period now, but there will still be farm traffic on the roads. Farm machinery or vehicles traveling less than 40 kilometers per hour on public roads are legally required to display a slow-moving vehicle sign. When you see a slow-moving vehicle sign, please be patient, slow down, and pass when you can legally and safely do so. For farmers, please ensure you are well lit up and all of your lights, signals, and reflectors are in good condition and as visible as possible. 911 emergency numbers are essential for all emergency vehicles to find your property. Please ensure they are clearly visible at the road. If your sign is missing or damaged, please replace it as soon as possible. Through the OFA Revive Fund, the KFA has purchased and installed 12 metal field signs that highlight soft red winter wheat, corn, soybeans, and tomatoes. The signs draw attention to the crop as well as educate the community on what is done with the crop after harvest. Keep an eye out for them as you are driving around the county or check out our Facebook page for photos. Chatham-Kent is an agricultural powerhouse, generating over $4 billion annually and producing approximately 20% of all vegetables grown in Ontario, making us a leader in Canadian agriculture. While soybeans, corn, and wheat are the major crops, there are over 70 different crops grown in Chatham-Kent, employing over 16,000 workers. Our crop of the week are blueberries. Native to North America, the indigenous peoples called them starberries because of its five-pointed star shape at the top. Wild blueberries are smaller than cultivated ones and have grown in North America for over 13,000 years. The KFA encourages you to buy local with our Buy Local, Buy Fresh campaign. There are plenty of fruits and vegetables in season right now, including blueberries, so check out our website at buylocalbuyfreshchathamkent.com for a list of places you can visit in Chatham-Kent to purchase freshly picked or pick your own produce. To keep informed about KFA news, projects, board of directors contacts, and links to several rural-related issues, go to the KFA website at kentfederation.ca. Have a great day.
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8: Excess weather. Mainly sunny this afternoon with a high of 30 Celsius or 86 Fahrenheit. Overnight, partly cloudy with a 40% chance of showers. The low will fall to 22. And tomorrow, cloudy with showers expected and a risk of a thunderstorm. The high will reach 28, feeling like 32 with the humid X. Find your long-range forecast online at ckxsfm.com.
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0: Excess weather. Mainly sunny this afternoon with a high of 30 Celsius or 86 Fahrenheit. Overnight, partly cloudy with a 40% chance of showers. The low will fall to 22. And tomorrow, cloudy with showers expected and a risk of a thunderstorm. The high will reach 28, feeling like 32 with the humid eggs. Find your long-range forecast online at ckxsfm.com.
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AC/DC is kicking off your 2 o'clock hour on your fantastic Friday. Jackie Will's back in studio with you. A check of your weather on the way right now. It's Eddie Rabbit.

0: 99.1 CKXS, Chatham Kent's greatest hits. Santana there with Oi Como Va, and happy Friday. You did it. You made it to the end of the work week. Another great weekend it's going to be right here in CK. Lots of great stuff happening as we head into the civic holiday long weekend. We'll get to all that in a bit, but first let's take a look at your weather forecast for today. It is currently about 29 degrees Celsius or 84 degrees Fahrenheit, a mix of sun and cloud with a high of 30 or 86, humidex of 38. Tonight, partly cloudy, 40% chance of showers overnight, a low of 22 or 72. For your long-range weather forecast, CKXSFM.com.
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1: It's time to get under the covers with your XS cover story. And I'm not going to lie, it hasn't quite hit me yet that this upcoming weekend is a long weekend. It's Civic Holiday long weekend. A lot of us have a Monday off. And if you're like me, this song's for you. It's the Washboard Union covering Blue Rodeos. Hasn't hit me yet as we get under the covers with your XS cover story.

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8: Excess weather. Mainly sunny this afternoon with a high of 30 Celsius or 86 Fahrenheit. Overnight, partly cloudy with a 40% chance of showers. The low will fall to 22. And tomorrow, cloudy with showers expected and a risk of a thunderstorm. The high will reach 28, feeling like 32 with the humid X. Find your long-range forecast online at ckxsfm.com.
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0: Hootie and the Blowfish on CKXS FM. And as we head into the Civic Holiday Long Weekend, our friends over in Dover Center are celebrating their 80th anniversary. That's right. 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

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My name's Jackie Wills. I've got your fun fact of the day on the way. But first, some more great tunes. 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
2: This is Chatham Kent's Greatest Hits, and this is your fun fact on your fantastic Friday afternoon. And today, we're upgrading your IQ and learning that bananas actually grow upside down against gravity. This process is called negative geotropism. And instead of growing toward the ground, the fruit turns toward the sun to find light, which creates their famous curved shape. And honestly, this kind of makes sense. If you didn't know, now you know on 99.1.
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0: KXSFM, and Alice in Chains might not be coming to a Dresden tonight, but four-time UK Blues Award-winning singer-songwriter Alice Armstrong is. 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
7: Excess weather. Mainly sunny this afternoon with a high of 30 Celsius or 86 Fahrenheit. Overnight, partly cloudy with a 40% chance of showers. The low will fall to 22. And tomorrow, cloudy with showers expected and a risk of a thunderstorm. The high will reach 28, feeling like 32 with the humid ags. Find your long-range forecast online at ckxsfm.com.
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0: 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the aptly titled song, which was plucked from the Troubadours' third album, Mudslide Slim and the Blue Horizon, was written by his good friend and fellow singer-songwriter Carole King, who premiered it on her 1971 album, Tapestry. The recording earned Grammys for both artists, giving Taylor a win in the Best Pop Vocal Male Performance category and King an award for a Song of the Year. 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
3: 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And Dean Brody November 20th.
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1: Good afternoon. From the 99.1 Newsroom, I'm Kirk Dickinson. A property dispute has led to charges for a Wallaceburg man. Chatham Kent police officers were called to the dispute at a residence on Wallace Street in Wallaceburg shortly before 6 o'clock yesterday evening. According to police, a man struck a woman on the left side of her face during an argument over property. As a result, a 37-year-old Wallaceburg man was arrested and charged with assault. He was later released with conditions and a future court date. Provincial police are urging drivers to keep safety top of mind over the civic holiday long weekend. Motorists are reminded to pay attention, wear a seatbelt, slow down, drive sober, and move over for emergency vehicles. During last year's civic holiday long weekend in Ontario, 3,514 speeding charges, 512 seatbelt-related charges, and 204 impaired driving charges were laid. There were also 9 vehicle-related fatalities. Drivers are also reminded to slow down and move to the right side of the road when an emergency vehicle approaches with its lights activated. The OPP laid 170 additional charges last year for those who did not comply with Ontario's slow down, move over law. And several municipal services will be closed for the civic holiday on Monday. All municipal service centers, including Service Ontario desks in Chatham and Dresden, will be closed, along with the Provincial Offences

0: Justice Court and all branches of the Chatham Kent Public Library. Ride CK Transit Services will not be operating on Monday. As well, there will be no garbage or recycling pickups on Monday, and collections for the remainder of the week will be delayed by a day. However, leaf and yard depots and transfer stations will be open. Some services at the Chatham-Kent Health Alliance will also be affected by the holiday. While some outpatient diagnostic tests will take place, oncology, ambulatory care, outpatient rehabilitation, health records, and patient appointment offices will all be closed. The Chatham-Kent Mental Health and Addictions Program Outpatient Department will also be closed, along with the Rapid Access to Addiction Medicine Clinic. The emergency departments at the Chatham and Wallaceburg sites will remain open 24 hours daily. For more local news and information, visit cksfm.com. Checking the forecast, mainly sunny this afternoon with a high of 30 Celsius or 86 Fahrenheit. Overnight, partly cloudy with a 40% chance of showers. The low will fall to 22. And tomorrow, cloudy with showers expected and a risk of a thunderstorm. The high will reach 28, feeling like 32 with the Humidex. Right now, it's 27 Celsius or 80 Fahrenheit. Find your long-range forecast online at cksfm.com. Switching to sports, it's a busy 3 days lined up for the CK Barnstormers in CBL action. The local team is at home tonight taking on the Well and Jackfish with first pitch set for 7:35. Tomorrow, the Barnstormers are on the road to battle the Toronto Maple Leafs before returning to Chatham on Sunday to face the Leafs once again at Fergie Jenkins Field. In the majors, the Blue Jays kick off a three-game series in Toronto against the Cardinals tonight. First pitch is at 7:07. Meantime, the Tigers travel to Oakland to face the Athletics for a weekend series of their own. Bridget Carleton and the Portland Fire return to action tonight against the Indiana Fever. Meantime, the Seattle Storm face the Atlanta Dream, and the Washington Mystics are up against the Dallas Wings. And Week 9 of the CFL season continues tonight as the Ottawa Redblacks welcome the Montreal Alouettes. Send us your sports scores and information. 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

Led Zeppelin is helping us get back into Chatham Kent's greatest hits. And I feel like this is something we typically don't want to think about. But if you have a relative who, let's say, is a bit of a hoarder, would you rather inherit it all or none of it at all? We'll talk more about it after Naked Eyes and Hearts on 99.1.

0: CKXSFM. And when someone mentions having an inheritance, most people assume it's sexy, you know, like $1 million in the bank, a trust, real estate, cars, boats, or even heirlooms. Not an entire house packed floor to ceiling with knickknacks, loosely sentimental items, and plastic containers they couldn't bear to throw out. In a new survey, 49% of people would rather inherit nothing at all than have to deal with a relative's junk. And 51% would prefer a few select items to receiving everything a loved one owned. In fact, only 20% say they'd choose to inherit everything if that was an option. Apparently, that's true, even if dealing with it all would be a full-time job for longer than you'd think. A lot of this comes from experience. 58% of people have already had to clear out a relative's home, and 56% say it's harder to grieve when you have to spend weeks sorting through everything they had, which makes sense. Also, 45% say they're running out of space in their own home as it is. So it sounds like a lot of us will be making a lot of trips to Goodwill when the time comes. We've got some more tunes next.
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0: on Chatham Kent's Greatest Hits. And as we head into the long weekend, I know a lot of you may be planning to hit the water. And if that's the case, this is what you can expect. It's your marine weather forecast brought to you by Rondo Joe's. Over on Western Lake Erie, wind lights becoming southwest 10 knots this afternoon. Then backing to south 10 this evening. Wind backing to east 10 Saturday morning. Then increasing to northeast 15 Saturday evening. As for the waves, 0.5 meters or less, building to 0.5 to 1 Saturday evening. And over on Lake St. Clair, wind lights becoming southeast 10 knots this afternoon, then becoming light this evening, waves less than 0.5 meters. 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
4: Excess weather. Mainly sunny this afternoon with a high of 30 Celsius or 86 Fahrenheit. Overnight, partly cloudy with a 40% chance of showers. The low will fall to 22. And tomorrow, cloudy with showers expected and a risk of a thunderstorm. The high will reach 28, feeling like 32 with the humid X. Find your long-range forecast online at ckxsfm.com.
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0: The day we are diving in and taking a look at everything you have to celebrate on your fantastic Friday, July the 31st. It feels pretty crazy to be saying that, but it is Harry Potter's birthday. Big happy birthday to Harry. All you Potterheads can celebrate. It's National Mutt Day. I feel like sometimes mutts get a bad rap, but some of the cutest dogs I've ever met are mutts. I just love them so much. It's National Avocado Day, as well as National Raspberry Cake Day and Shredded Wheat Day. So you've got like the best of both worlds. If your name is Diana, today we celebrate you. And last but not least, it's International Lifeguard Appreciation Day. A big shout out and thank you to all of our local lifeguards. Thank you for keeping us safe at our local pools as we beat the heat this summer. But whatever you're celebrating, hopefully your Friday has been fantastic. We've got some more great tunes as well as your 5 o'clock news right around the corner.
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1: Good afternoon. 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A property dispute has led to charges for a Wallaceburg man. Chatham Kent police officers were called to the dispute at a residence on Wallace Street in Wallaceburg shortly before 6 o'clock yesterday evening. According to police, a man struck a woman on the left side of her face during an argument over property. As a result, a 37-year-old Wallaceburg man was arrested and charged with assault. He was later released with conditions and a future court date. Provincial police are urging drivers to keep safety top of mind over the civic holiday long weekend. Motorists are reminded to pay attention, wear a seatbelt, slow down, drive sober, and move over for emergency vehicles. During last year's civic holiday long weekend in Ontario, 3,514 speeding charges, 512 seatbelt-related charges, and 204 impaired driving charges were laid. There were also 9 vehicle-related fatalities. Drivers are also reminded to slow down and move to the right side of the road when an emergency vehicle approaches with its lights activated. The OPP laid 170 additional charges last year for those who did not comply with Ontario's slow down, move over law. And several municipal services will be closed for the civic holiday on Monday. All municipal service centers, including Service Ontario desks in Chatham and Dresden, will be closed, along with the Provincial Offences Court and all branches of the Chatham-Kent Public Library. Ride CK transit services will not be operating on Monday. As well, there will be no garbage or recycling pickups on Monday, and collections for the remainder of the week will be delayed by a day. However, leaf and yard depots and transfer stations will be open. Some services at the Chatham-Kent Health Alliance will also be affected by the holiday. While some outpatient diagnostic tests will take place, oncology, ambulatory care, outpatient rehabilitation, health records, and patient appointment offices will all be closed. The Chatham-Kent Mental Health and Addictions Program outpatient department will also be closed, along with the Rapid Access to Addiction Medicine Clinic. The emergency departments at the Chatham and Wallaceburg sites will remain open 24 hours daily. For more local news and information, visit ckxsfm.com. Checking the forecast, mainly sunny this afternoon with a high of 30 Celsius or 86 Fahrenheit. Overnight, partly cloudy with a 40% chance of showers. The low will fall to 22. And tomorrow, cloudy with showers expected and a risk of a thunderstorm. The high will reach 28, feeling like 32 with the Humidex. Right now, it's 27 Celsius or 80 Fahrenheit. Find your long-range forecast online at ckxsfm.com. Switching to sports, it's a busy 3 days lined up for the CK Barnstormers in CBL action. The local team is at home tonight taking on the Welland Jackfish with first pitch set for 7:35. Tomorrow, the Barnstormers are on the road to battle the Toronto Maple Leafs before returning to Chatham on Sunday to face the Leafs once again at Fergie Jenkins Field. In the majors, the Blue Jays kick off a 3-game series in Toronto against the Cardinals tonight. First pitch is at 7:07. Meantime, the Tigers travel to Oakland to face the Athletics for a weekend series.

0: of their own. Bridget Carlton and the Portland Fire return to action tonight against the Indiana Fever. Meantime, the Seattle Storm face the Atlanta Dream, and the Washington Mystics are up against the Dallas Wings. And week 9 of the CFL season continues tonight as the Ottawa Redblacks welcome the Montreal Alouettes. Send us your sports scores and information. 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
0: Checking the closing markets for Friday, the TSX closed 279 points lower at 35,226. The S&P 500 gained 52 points to close at 7,489. The Dow Jones is up 276 points to finish the day at 52,485, while the NASDAQ closed at 25,373, 251 points higher. Crude is up 89 cents to $84 a barrel. Gold fell $56 to $4,104 an ounce. And the Canadian dollar is trading at 71 cents U.S. With your closing market report, I'm Kirk Dickinson.
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1: Bob Seger is helping us get back into a Chatham Kent's greatest hits after your 5 o'clock news with the Main Street. And the Chatham Kent Barnstormers are gearing up for another busy weekend. Two home games slated for this weekend, one tonight and one on Sunday. All the details on the way after 5440 and Temple of the Dog on 99.1 CKXS, Chatham Kent's greatest hits.

0: Temple of the Dog on Chatham Kent's Greatest Hits. 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

0: 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Sunday, Bloody Sunday on CKXS FM. 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
6: Excess weather. Mainly sunny this afternoon with a high of 30 Celsius or 86 Fahrenheit. Overnight, partly cloudy with a 40% chance of showers. The low will fall to 22. And tomorrow, cloudy with showers expected and a risk of a thunderstorm. The high will reach 28, feeling like 32 with the humid X. Find your long-range forecast online at CKXSFM.com.
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0: 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Bruce Springsteen there with Born to Run. 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
1: Good afternoon from the 99.1 newsroom. I'm Kirk Dickinson. A property dispute has led to charges for a Wallaceburg man. Chatham-Kent police officers were called to the dispute at a residence on Wallace Street in Wallaceburg shortly before 6 o'clock yesterday evening. According to police, a man struck a woman on the left side of her face during an argument over property. As a result, a 37-year-old Wallaceburg man was arrested and charged with assault. He was later released with conditions and a future court date. Provincial police are urging drivers to keep safety top of mind over the civic holiday long weekend. Motorists are reminded to pay attention, wear a seatbelt, slow down, drive sober, and move over for emergency vehicles. During last year's civic holiday long weekend in Ontario, 3,514 speeding charges, 512 seatbelt-related charges, and 204 impaired driving charges were laid. There were also 9 vehicle-related fatalities. Drivers are also reminded to slow down and move to the right side of the road when an emergency vehicle approaches with its lights activated. The OPP laid 170 additional charges last year for those who did not comply with Ontario's Slow Down, Move Over law. And several municipal services will be closed for the civic holiday on Monday. All municipal service centers, including Service Ontario desks in Chatham and Dresden, will be closed, along with the Provincial Offences Court and all branches of the Chatham-Kent Public Library. Ride CK transit services will not be operating on Monday. As well, there will be no garbage or recycling pickups on Monday, and collections for the remainder of the week will be delayed by a day. However, leaf and yard depots and transfer stations will be open. Some services at the Chatham-Kent Health Alliance will also be affected by the holiday. While some outpatient diagnostic tests will take place, oncology, ambulatory care, outpatient rehabilitation, health records, and patient appointment offices will all be closed. The Chatham-Kent Mental Health and Addictions Program Outpatient Department will also be closed, along with the Rapid Access to Addiction Medicine Clinic. The emergency departments at the Chatham and Wallaceburg sites will remain open 24 hours daily. For more local news and information, visit ckxsfm.com. 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

0: forecast, mainly sunny this afternoon with a high of 30 Celsius or 86 Fahrenheit. Overnight, partly cloudy with a 40% chance of showers. The low will fall to 22. And tomorrow, cloudy with showers expected and a risk of a thunderstorm. The high will reach 28, feeling like 32 with the Humidex. Right now, it's 27 Celsius or 80 Fahrenheit. Find your long-range forecast online at ckxsfm.com. Switching to sports, it's a busy 3 days lined up for the CK Barnstormers in CBL action. The local team is at home tonight taking on the Welland Jackfish with first pitch set for 7:35. Tomorrow, the Barnstormers are on the road to battle the Toronto Maple Leafs before returning to Chatham on Sunday to face the Leafs once again at Fergie Jenkins Field. In the majors, the Blue Jays kick off a three-game series in Toronto against the Cardinals tonight. First pitch is at 7:07. Meantime, the Tigers travel to Oakland to face the Athletics for a weekend series of their own. Bridget Carlton and the Portland Fire return to action tonight against the Indiana Fever. Meantime, the Seattle Storm face the Atlanta Dream, and the Washington Mystics are up against the Dallas Wings. And week 9 of the CFL season continues tonight as the Ottawa Redblacks welcome the Montreal Alouettes. Send us your sports scores and information. 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

0: excess weather. Overnight, partly cloudy with a slight chance of showers. The low will fall to 20 Celsius or 68 Fahrenheit. Saturday, cloudy with a 70% chance of showers in the afternoon and a risk of a thunderstorm. The high will reach 27, feeling like 33 with Humidex. And looking ahead to Sunday, rain expected with a high of 26. Find your long-range forecast online at CKXSFM.com.
1: 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And don't forget, the Summer E-Bike Raffle is on now. 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

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The Dress and Kinsman Club present the 5th annual Rock the Lot on Saturday, August 15th, featuring performances from 2026 CCMA Breakthrough Artist of the Year nominee, Sally Burroughs.

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0: Access weather. Overnight, partly cloudy with a slight chance of showers. The low will fall to 20 Celsius or 68 Fahrenheit. Saturday, cloudy with a 70% chance of showers in the afternoon and a risk of a thunderstorm. The high will reach 27, feeling like 33 with Humidex. And looking ahead to Sunday, rain expected with a high of 26. Find your long-range forecast online at CKXSFM.com.
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